engine 346, medic 346, injured person as a result of a fall, 13,431, Gannett Point Place, number 103, cross of High Point Boulevard and Hoosier Hill Drive, 46, Adam, timeout 20:31.

Engine 382, safety 308, Vivo Fire, 2740, East 146th Street, at Freddy's Frozen Custard, cross of Jason Street and Village Park East Drive, 82 Ocean, timeout 2122.

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1: There's a 3-2.
0: We'll be on the scene. We are in the parking lot of Freddy's. We have a little bit of a smoke. We'll be investigating.
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Sick person. 21,331 Claire Avenue. Cross Street State Road 37. 75 Charles. Timeout 23:17.

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Medic, 394. Injured person as a result of a fall. 9745, Olympia Drive. Number, 225. 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Cross of East 96th Street and Windermere Boulevard, Lakeside Green Drive. 94, Oi. Timeout, 147.

Engine 345, medic 345, injured person as a result of a fall. 11725 Rockford Court, number 103, cross of Lennox Lane and dead end. 45 boy, timeout 151.

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Ladder, 372. Unconscious or fainting. 1667 Sheridan Road. At Harbor Manor. Cross of Stone Harbor Drive and Whitcomb Place. 72 John. Timeout, 317.

engine 391, engine 393, engine 394, ladder 391, ladder 393, medic 391, medic 394, EDO 309, battalion 391, battalion 397, residence fire, 7470, Timber Lane Drive, cross of Timber Lane Place and Peg Road, respond on ops 301. 91, boy, timeout, 439.

0: Ladder 391, Battalion 397, Mark responding. Units are route to 7470 Timber Lane Drive. Information, all occupants and animals are out of the house.
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0: 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Come in.
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0: Clear, we'll hold off on the water.

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1: 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Thank you.
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Timeout 6:36.

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Engine, 381. Sick person, 2302, West 193rd Street, cross of Lamont Road and Eagletown Road, 85, Frank Tom, timeout, 6:48.

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Ladder 345. Residential alarm. 11700 Clay Center Road, cross of West 116th Street and Clay Spring Drive. 46 Frank. Timeout 743.

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Engine 375. 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And Magenta Drive. 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

engine 346, engine 345, engine 344, ladder 341, battalion 304, high-rise alarm, 1285, Fairfax Manor Drive, at Rose Senior Living, cross of Grandview Drive and Grand Boulevard, respond on ops 301, timeout 827.

0: 200-346. Go ahead.
1: We're on the scene of Rose Senior Living. Nothing shown. We'll be investigating where from in.
0: I'm clear. On scene. On scene, Rose Senior Living. Nothing showing exterior. You'll be investigating his command. 833.
2: 934, right?
0: 934.

0: Phantom Engine 346. Photo detector, second floor, area Bravo corridor. We do have a light smell of, smells like burnt food. Has the ladder arrived yet?
1: Ladder is on scene. Command from Ladder 341.
2: Go ahead.
1: We have a maintenance guy here talking to us right now. He said it is burnt toast in the apartment on the second floor. He did confirm.
2: Okay. Engine 6, do you hear that traffic?
0: Yeah, does he have a room number?
1: Room number 24240.
2: Engine 345, second engine arrived.
0: 10-4, we're going to head to the C hallway or stairway. We'll head up and check it.
2: All right, I'm going to mark all of the units in service.
0: 10-4. If you would, go ahead and leave the ops channel for now, please.
2: Okay. Command control, are you clear on that traffic? All units in service with the exception of engine 346. I don't believe we need the operator, but he'd like the ops channel for a short time.
3: Unclear. All apparatus, with the exception of engine 346, can disregard. Keep the ops. Release the operator, 836.
1: Okay, go ahead and leave ladder 341 on scene also.
3: Clear.
1: Engine 346 from ladder 341.
0: Go ahead.
1: Maintenance is stating he was wanting some ventilation up there, so you want to let us know once you get up there what you think?
0: Yeah, we're going to freak a smell. Why don't you just go ahead and head this way? This is going to be on the Delta side of the building, if you're looking at it from where the air engine's placed.
1: Okay, Claire. Delta side. Go ahead and bring up fans.

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Medic 371, Ladder 372, difficulty breathing, 1667 Sheridan Road, at Harbor Manor, cross of Stone Harbor Drive and Whitcomb Place, 72 John, timeout, 852.

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Ladder 391. 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Timeout 909.

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0: On scene commercial structure, nothing showing. Doesn't appear to be any alarm activation. We'll be investigating.
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1: Good.
0: We got nothing found here. 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
1: Good.
0: 191-539.
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0: Just ground one's clear of being first.

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Timeout, 9:20.

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Timeout, 928.

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0: We will be doing acceptance testing fire for the fire alarm at 1930 Connor Street, 1930 Connor Street. When it comes in, do not dispatch and please advise what you receive.
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At Independence Village Senior Living Fishers South, cross off East 96th Street and Windermere Boulevard, Lakeside Green Drive, 94. Boy, timeout, 9:52.

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Engine, 346. Diabetic, 2587. Town Run Court, cross of Town Run Road, Higgins Drive, and dead end, 81. Oi, timeout, 954.

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Medic 346. Injured person as a result of a fall. 1285 Fairfax Manor Drive. Number 104. At Rose Senior Living. Cross of Grandview Drive and Grand Boulevard. Timeout 9:55.

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1: 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Engine 346, Medic 32, you can disregard. 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

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Cross of Keystone Parkway Ramp North and Keystone Parkway Ramp South. 44 Frank. Timeout, 10-01.

0: 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Engine 373. Ladder 373. Battalion 307. High life hazard alarm. 490 Maple Avenue, cross of South 5th Street and South 6th Street. Respond on Ops 301. 71 Edward. Timeout 10-03.
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Hemorrhage or laceration, 1501, West 246th Street, cross of Eagletown Road and Six Points Road, 61 Edward. Timeout, 10:09.

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Commercial investigation, 1980 East 116th Street, number 150, at Carmel Dental Care, cross of Century Drive and AAA Way, Point Parkway. 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

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Cross of Sowers Drive and Glacier Ridge Drive. 95. Adam. Timeout, 10:30.

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Engine 345, medic 345, heart problems, 10300 Illinois Street, number 2400, at Springville Medical Clinic, cross of West 103rd Street and West 106th Street, 45 David, timeout 10:44.

Ladder 341, Medic 341, Caesar 501, East 116th Street, cross of Ruckel Street and Fulham Street, 45, boy, timeout 10:56.

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0: 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Engine 345 is closer. 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
0: 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Do not dispatch. 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

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Engine, 384. Difficulty breathing. 711 East 191st Street, number B12. At Grand Park Diamond 12, cross off Wood Farm Place and Grand Park Boulevard, Winter Wheat Lane, 84 George Paul, timeout, 11:14.

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Village Square Lane, number 126. At Meadowbrook Assisted Living, cross of Easy Street, Bluestone Way, and Allisonville Road, Shadowlawn Drive, 93 Charles. Timeout, 11:35.

0: 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Small outside fire. A510 East 96th Street. 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Cross of Village Way, Kincaid Drive, and Lantern Road. 94 Adam. 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

0: Engine 371, Engine 375, Ladder 373, Battalion 307, Commercial Alarm, 850 Maple Avenue, at Levinson Parking Garage, cross of South 9th Street and South 8th Street, respond on Ops 301, 71 Edward, timeout 1156.
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Timeout 11:58.

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Injured person as a result of a fall. 13,225 Rhone Trail, cross of Charbonneau Street and Treviano Drive. 97 David. Timeout 12:09.

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0: We are no longer testing at 9090 East 131st Street. Dispatch is normal.
1: Clear.

Engine 344, ladder 341. Animal rescue 14501 Hazeldale Parkway at Better Christian Church, cross of Canton Drive, Ripley Brook Way, and East 146th Street. 44, Adam. Timeout 12:35.

Vedic, 315. Engine, 315. Unconscious or fainting, 16,300 East 190th Street, number 5. At Harrison Hills Mobile Park, cross off East State Road 32 and Cynthian Road, 15, rank 1. Timeout, 12:39.

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Engine 381. Accident checkout. West State Road 32. Cross Street Ditch Road 81. Paul. Timeout 1312.

Medic, 355. Engine, 355. Chest pain, 175 East Main Street, cross of South Broadway Street, North Broadway Street, and South Railroad Street, West Main Street, North Railroad Street, 51. Timeout, 1330.

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Utility 355, Chest Pain, 175 East Main Street, cross of South Broadway Street, North Broadway Street, and South Railroad Street, West Main Street, North Railroad Street, 51. Timeout, 1332.

Medic, 382. Engine, 384. Difficulty breathing, 334. South Cherry Street, number 301. At Sanders Glen Assisted Living Apartments, cross of Sanders Glen Boulevard and Midland Trail, 83 Henry. Timeout, 1338.

0: 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Engine 373. Sick person. 14,540 Prairie Lakes Boulevard North. Number 102. At Fisher's Pediatrics. Cross of East 146th Street, North Point Boulevard, and Lily Pond Drive. 73 call. Timeout 1339.
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Difficulty breathing. 334 South Cherry Street. Number 301. At Sanders Glen Assisted Living Apartments. Cross of Sanders Glen Boulevard and Midland Trace Trail. 83 Henry. Timeout 1340.

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1: Can you repeat that?
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Engine, 374. Sick person, 1667 Sheridan Road, at Harbor Manor, cross of Stone Harbor Drive, and Midcombe Place, 72 John. Timeout, 1411.

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0: 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Battalion 304. Grass or mulch fire. 30 I-455 East. Number 6.
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1: Are you responding? Affirmative, did it not take?
2: Negative. There it took. Thank you.

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It's called in by ISP and confirmed by the traffic management. They advise embankment on fire. All the info at this time.

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0: We're in the area currently at the 30.1. We don't see anything just yet.
1: 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Control Battalion 04.
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2: You can start PD for a 1050 type unknown. We'll check injuries. We are not involved. It's going to be westbound 465 at the 30 at the 30. It'll be a white SUV versus a semi. There appears to be no injuries.
1: I'm clear. I'm getting you to start now.

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0: When you guys head back east on 465, we are getting off at exit 31. We still haven't seen anything yet. So if you want to keep heading towards Keystone, see if you spot something in that direction. We'll advise if anything changes.
1: Clear. We're heading back eastbound right now. Slow down Keystone. Check it out.
2: 42s and 45s. Just got a new note in here.
3: Yeah.
2: Stand by 42s. Listen to me for a second. The caller advised 30.6. Very adamant on 30.6.
0: 45, that's going to be you. We're already past that. We'll spin back around.
1: We're not past it yet. We'll check it out.
3: I'm the guy in control.
2: Go ahead, sir.
3: We hopped on 465 at Keystone, and we are now at the 30.0, and we found nothing.
2: I'm clear. I'll make a note of it. Just have a note here. Just got added in. Caller stated multiple times, 30.6 eastbound embankment fire.
3: Okay. And reference this 1050. It's going to be a property damage, no injuries.
2: Clear. I got an officer in route. All okay.

0: Patrol Engine 345. We are in the area. We've got nothing.
1: I'm clear. If we get any more calls, we'll start it again. Your discretion.
0: Is going to continue on to Keystone. Control, did you say you had it on the cameras?
1: Negative. The in-dock camera we were looking at is down.
0: 45 clear. We're going to continue on down to Keystone. You can drop the ops and operator. We'll move back to control.
1: 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Drop an ops and operator. Move back to control. 1502.

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Engine 346, Medic 346, PI accident, Springmill Road, Cross Street West Main Street, 46, Edward, timeout, 1516.

Ladder, 392. Medic, 394. Unconscious or fainting. 11,700 Olio Road. At Kroger. Cross of East 118th Street and East 116th Street. 92 Ocean. Timeout, 15:18.

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1: Good.
0: I'll see another two-car PI. Looks like everyone's out of the vehicle this time. Medic 346 will be out investigating. Last command.
1: Medic 346 on scene, two-car PI. I'll come out of the vehicle, be out investigating. Half command, 1520.

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Engine 393, RAF or mulch fire, East 106th Street, Cross Street, Allisonville Road, 93 Charles, timeout 1534.

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0: Palm Mall fire located in the median. 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

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Engine, 381. Diabetic, 17601. KC Road, cross of West State Road 32 and West Tournament Trail, 81 Paul. Timeout, 1550.

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1: Okay.
0: At the roundabout at 106 in Hazeldale, there's a disabled vehicle. They're out of gas. They're in the middle of the lane, headed southbound.
1: Clear vehicle description?
0: Silver SUV.

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Small outside fire. Kincaid Drive. Cross Street East 96th Street. 93 Henry. Timeout 16:01.

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Medic, 394. Sick person, 7889 East 106th Street, number 3025. At Ritchie Reserve Independent Senior Living, cross off Blackthorn Court and Nipple Plate Trail, 93 Boy, timeout, 1605.

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Engine, 384. Injured person as a result of a fall. 17,979, Dartown Road. Cross off, Lennis Lane, and Alpha Drive. 84, Lincoln. Timeout, 16:07.

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Engine 355. Engine 361. Medic 361. Engine 383. TI accident. High mechanism. 1749 East 236th Street. At East 236th Street over US 31. Cross off US 31 ramp North 31 and US 31 ramp South. Respond on Ops 301. 55 Lincoln. Timeout 1611.

0: AC 308, key access high mechanism, 1749 East 236th Street, at East 236th Street over US 31, cross of US 31, ramp North 31, and US 31, ramp South, Reson and Ox, 301, 55, Lincoln, timeout, 1612.
1: On that call, please. 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

0: Battalion 308, PI Axis High Mechanism, 1749 East 236th Street, at East 236th Street over US 31, cross off US 31, ramp North 31, and US 31, ramp South. Respond on Ops 301, 55 Lincoln, timeout 1613.
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2: Patrol car 22.
4: Car 22.
2: The male in all black, there's a Sheridan PD unit about to go north on 31 of. There's a black Jeep at the bottom of the ramp. He took off running into the wood line. If you can make contact, that Sheridan PD unit's about to pass him right now. He's the only occupant. It's a roll-off truck, like a roll-off dumpster truck. The truck is empty. There's no roll-off dumpster. He was the only occupant, according to black standards, and he took off running into the wood line. I think you can downgrade everything. You might get an engineer just to make sure we don't have any, there is a waterway here. I don't see any fluids. But again, I'm on top of the bridge and it's down at the bottom as well.
4: Control's clear. Do you just want 55s to continue?
2: 55's 83, whoever my closest engine is.

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0: I'll continue for the show if nothing else.
1: Okay. Just as you get to the north side of the bridge, there's a you'll see a mini excavator. It's 75 yards north of that excavator down in that waterway on the east side of 31.
0: The time's clear. Thank you.
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0: 385 at car 22.
1: Traffic for car 22.
0: You just north of 236?
1: Yes, sir. Northbound side, east side of the road, just north of 236. I'm up on the bridge. Personally, the truck is down in that big ditch they built.
0: Clear. We'll come down that off-ramp there off of 236. We're just now at 256 now. So.
1: Control, you may need to make a state highway or county. I'm not sure who would be notification. They did take out a guardrail here on the northeast corner of this intersection, right at the roundabout.
2: Control's clear.

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Grass or mulch fire. East 116th Street, Cross Street, IKEA, May 94, Edward. Timeout 16:20.

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1: 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Medic 355, they're requesting that you take the ramp from 236 to northbound 31 for a checkout on a taser deployment.
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1: Car 22 from Tag 38.
2: Good.
1: Are you still on scene?
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1: Control, Italian 38 will have commands.
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3: Good.
1: If you have any, can you start paddock through this vehicle? They're probably going to need their rotator for this.
3: 7-4.

0: 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Can you get some booms off your truck? We're going to go ahead and put it in the waterway just in case the thing starts leaking.
1: I got it. 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
1: Yeah.
0: Control from command.
2: Good.
0: Containment booms have been placed.
2: 1631.

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1: Go ahead.
0: The VMA responding. Command. Go ahead for command.
2: He's right next to me.
0: Hi, EMA. EMA's on scene.
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0: Medic, 351. Utility, 361. Injured person, 22,105 Dunbar Road, cross of East 216th Street and East 226th Street. 61 Charles, timeout, 1652.
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Ladder, 372. Injured person as a result of a fall. 1667 Sheridan Road, number 128. At Harbor Manor, cross of Stone Harbor Drive and Whitcomb Place, 72 John. Timeout, 1706.

Engine 345. Medic 345. Injured person as a result of a fall. 12130 Old Meridian Street, number B. At Sunrise Senior Living Building B, cross of Pennsylvania Street and US 31 Ramp North. Timeout 1708.

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Engine, 382. Chest paid, 14,751 Carey Road, number 2009A, at Bridgewater Healthcare Center, cross off Village Park North Drive and Saddlehorn Drive, 82 Ocean, timeout, 1719.

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Vedic, 383. Engine, 384. Injured person, 711 East 191st Street, number D1. At Grand Park Diamond, 1, cross of Grand Park Boulevard, Winterweet Lane, and Wood Farm Place, 84 George Paul, timeout, 1804.

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0: Do you have a better location? We just showed up to 683 and there's nothing going on here.
1: Negative. They advise, caller advise their address is 681 Crispin Lane, and they advise the residence the alarm is coming from is behind their residence off of Arkansas.
0: Okay, we're clear.
1: They did advise the alarms were going off for about 5 minutes and then stopped. Unsure if they started back up again or not.

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0: The original call came from 681 Crispin Lane. Is that right?
1: Affirmative.
0: We just spoke to the homeowner there, and she said she did not call 911, and there's no one else in the residence. Can you advise?

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1: Go ahead.
0: The correct address of the caller is going to be 682.
1: Crispin Lane.
0: Affirmative.
1: All right, thank you.

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Engine 341. 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Safety 304. 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
1: Go ahead.
0: Correct address is going to be 707 Arkansas Lane. Their alarm was going off. It was just burnt food on the stove. We're in service.
1: Clear on 707, 1818.

Russian Russell Majestic here. Just information on alarm company called in authorizing. 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

Engine 377, ladder 373, ambulance 377, battalion 307, PI accident, Campus Parkway, Cross Street, Brooks School Road, respond on Ops 301, 77 Henry, timeout 1827.

0: 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Can you advise, are they eastbound or westbound lanes?
1: Stand by for information.

0: And just any statement according to our phone ping, we have, all we have is what's down at this moment.
1: I'm sorry, can you say that again?
0: According to the phone ping, we have westbound on campus.
1: Okay, I got eyes on them now. We're going to be just west of the intersection of Campus Parkway and Bowdoin Road. We're going to be in the eastbound lanes. It looks like a minor PI, and it looks like everybody's self-extricated. My apologies.
0: Just west of intersection, westbound lanes, minor PI, everyone out. 1832.

0: 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I've got a total of 6 people involved. They're all declining transport at the moment. I think we can cancel battalion the ladder.
1: 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You're on control, Mizdow 301.

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0: 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We have no transports at this time. We can cancel the ladder in the battalion.
1: 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Are you clear on that traffic?
2: Battalion's clearing. If that didn't come through, I am clear.
1: Clear.
0: Yeah, we can release the option.
1: Placing option operator 1835.

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0: Bad Battalion and EDO 308 to the Rattle Station 82, please. We'll be responding. Show us weapon route.
1: Clear. Just information. They're not requesting them yet. However, they are concerned with the heat. The child's been out this long. They're just staging until check for the time being in case they're needed ASAP.
0: Has the child been located?
1: Negative. Not at this time. They're still looking.
0: We'll be responding to assist with the search.
1: Clear. You.
0: 6308.
1: Safety standby. Battalion, you advised yourself and EDO, is that correct?
0: Correct, and safety. Does PD have a command post set up?
1: Affirmative. It's going to be the address in the call. It's going to be the residence.
0: The time is clear. We'll respond there and meet with PD commands.
1: Clear. Safety 308, go ahead with your traffic.
0: Just add me to that call with the battalion. Thank you.

Battalion 308, EDO 308, Safety 308, assist other agency, 15,130, Ravalong 9, respond on 18-01, 82, Edward, timeout, 18-52.

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1: Go ahead for Giant 82.
0: Just information, we're going to remain on scene for now, but we'll be in Cool Creek Park.
1: We're clear. Control, can fire get an off channel for this?
2: Affirmative, you can have off 301.
1: Clear. Control, are police on the attack channel we can access?
2: Negative. I believe they're just using their police channel.
1: Thank you.

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1: They believe they have him at the intersection 161 and Union Street. He's been spotted.
0: Ferris here right now. Thank you. Region 82, are you clear on that traffic?
2: Clear on the traffic. If you can just let us know when they confirm and whether or not we need to check out.

0: I'd say when we get on Union Street, we downgrade the non-emergent, just so we don't spook them off.
1: Battalion Spare Safety, will you go ahead and respond to the address on the MDT?
2: Yeah, I'll route over to Rome Along.
1: Thank you.

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0: Charles from EDO 3-Way.
1: Hey, yeah.
0: Can you also show me in the area with the battalion? I'm not in the battalion.

0: It's on Officer 301. We have a officer in the area that spotted him, but he did not get a stop on him. We are continuing the search here on the south end.
1: Battalion's clear.

0: EDO from Android. Where did they see him in this apartment complex? The south end?
1: He was last seen at 161st and Union at that intersection and made his way northwest into the complex. The officer was passing by at the time, was not able to get a beat on him, and then invaded him.
0: Okay, I'm clear.
2: Seven. Lift assist.
0: Intro from Todd Drew.
2: Go ahead.
0: I'll establish command for fire. Safety should be heading to the command with police.
2: Clear. Assuming command 1903.
3: Command into 32.
0: 32, go ahead.
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0: XO from Fernando C right there. All these garages along here with the side doors are propped open. We could start checking those as well.
1: If you want, you and the EDO want to start checking those, I'm going to walk up on this hill towards 31 and just make sure he's not beyond this tree line.
0: I'm clear.

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1: Okay.
0: GDO, battalion, and XO will be on foot.

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1: Safety, go ahead.
0: I'm with the PD command post. Per the parents, he's not taking any meds and not afraid of any noises.
1: Okay, I'm clear. Do you want to have unified command there with him?
0: Affirmative, that'll work.
1: Control from Battalion 308.
2: Correct.
1: Safety 308 is going to have unified command with PD at the address. I'll be, we'll call search one at the apartment complex.
2: Clear.
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1: Go ahead.
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1: Yeah, that's fine. At this point, it's a wild goose chase in this area. 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
0: 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Are you clear on the description?
1: Yeah, we had in our notes. Control from search one. I'm at 16211 Gleam Way, Building H.
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1: 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Give me one moment to get more information.
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2: Okay, where at?
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2: 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I'm walking back on the truck now.
1: Clear, it's highlighting the narrative at this moment.
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1: Go ahead, Battalion.
0: Are you clear on that traffic with 82s?
1: Clear, 82s is going to continue to this address on Shadow and Way. PD is confirming no medical needed.
0: Okay, I'm clear. 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
0: 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Medic 82 is clear heading that way.

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0: I have the mom's POC if your medic needs it for that SOR.
1: I believe dad is on scene now.

Ladder 321, engine 374, battalion 302, engine 355, medic 321, engine 375, residence fire 135, Overston Court, cross of Dead End and Tamarack Larch Boulevard. Respond on Ops 301, 21 Edward, timeout 1940.

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Engine 391. Ladder 391. Battalion 391. High-rise alarm. 11,550 Missile Drive. At courtyard by Marriott. Cross of Dead End and East 116th Street. Respond on Ops 303. Timeout 1942.

arrest and route to Riverstone Court. Just information. We do have PD on scene confirming that the fire is contained to the grill, only they're trying to keep it down with the fire extinguisher. There are bits on the patio.

0: 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We have a single-story residence, two-story residence, nothing showing.
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1: Yes, sir.
0: 11-321 can remain en route. All other vehicles can go back in service.
1: Clear. All incoming with the exception of 11-321 can disregard 1946.
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1: 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We're on scene. You need a water can?
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0: We can cut this back to first truck, first engine. You can release the ops. 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We'll go back to control.
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1: 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Go ahead, louder.
0: No hazards were found on the fifth floor. 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Try for a reset.
1: Yeah, okay. It's a Air Force clear. Staff did get a reset already. You're good to use the elevator to come down.
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1: Go ahead.
0: If I didn't tell you, you can release off channel 301.
1: Clear, is the medic back in service? Or are they still on scene?
0: Medic's back in service. 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
1: Clear.